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14: Last week, last Friday, I stared death in the eyes.
15: And I won.
14: Yeah, I'm going to go out, going to get some miles in, so I'm running. And then there's this pickup truck, a huge one. So he hits the gas and guns it. And comes inches from hitting me, the tires screeched. And I yell, WTF! And look at the guy, and he's huge. And

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1: Hello, I'm Donna Morgan from Tucson, Arizona, and I'd like to apologize to Michael Sakurai for not being there for him when he needs me the most. I love you so much.
2: This is Dominic from San Jose, California. Just wanted to apologize to my girl Desiree. I hope you could forgive me.
3: Hi, this is Danielle calling from Hanford, California. I just want to send out an apology to the love of my life, Will. 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You mean the world to me. 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
4: 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And look at the guy, and he's huge. And thankfully, he was reasonable because I think he would have beat me up.
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1: Last week, last Friday, I stared death in the eyes.
2: And I won.
1: Yeah, I'm going to go out. I'm going to get some miles in, so I'm running. And then there's this pickup truck, a huge one. So he hits the gas and guns it. And comes inches from hitting me. The tires screeched. And I yell, WTF! And look at the guy, and he's huge. And thankfully, he was reasonable because I think he would have beat me up.
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0: To get qualified for that 65-inch flat-screen TV, you want to get qualified for that? It's going to be huge, especially for football season. 209-951-5946.
1: Don't answer the phone. It's another Kaylin Carmen prank call.
2: Hello?
3: Hello, my name is Carmen. May I please speak to Eric?
2: This is Eric.
3: Hi, Eric. You don't know me, but I'm friends with your dad, Charlie.
2: Mm-hmm.
3: And he's actually brought me on to help plan his 80th birthday party.
2: Yeah, we're all looking forward to it.
3: Oh, wonderful. Oh, that's great. Okay, what do you mean the whole family?
2: Well,
3: because
2: you know,
3: I'm in charge of the guest list, and it says here you plus one.
2: Well, you know, I got my kids I was planning on bringing, and, you know, my wife. And
3: Yes, but the party is adults only.
2: So you're telling me that my own kids aren't going to be with
3: yes.
2: their grandfather for his 80th birthday?
3: Yes, exactly, because he and I spoke about it. We don't want any brats ruining it.
2: My children, you're calling them brats.
3: No, I never did. He did. And so that's why we don't want them there, and I'm just trying to call you and inform you of that.
2: My father called my children brats?
3: Yes.
2: That's what you're telling me?
3: No, not to your face, to me, and I'm just relaying the message, so please don't shoot the messenger.
2: And what about my brother? Are their kids coming?
3: Technically, he doesn't have kids. He has teenagers, right? So, yes, they are allowed to come to the party.
2: So it's only my kids.
3: No, right. I never said that. I don't want you to feel singled out.
2: Dad and I are going to plan this.
3: Who I also call Daddy, by the way.
2: I'm sorry, you call... What was that?
3: You call him Dad. I call him Daddy.
2: I'm calling my father. I have nothing
3: Eric,
2: more to say.
3: Eric, please. I know your father taught you manners, okay? You don't scream at a woman.
2: You just told me you call him Daddy. You are obviously
3: exactly.
2: not a woman by any stretch
3: Excuse
2: of the imagination.
3: Excuse me. I'm enough woman for him.
2: Hello,
3: this is Godman. Listen, I just spoke to your father, and he said he doesn't like the fact that you're trying to take over the planning of his party.
2: I'm not trying to take over anything. I'm just making sure that once this party is over a month from now, you are out of here.
3: No, yes, exactly. I won't be the party planner anymore. I'll be your stepmom.
2: Oh,

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0: Northbound 99 looking good, coming up from Modesto out through Ripon. If you're heading into Tracy, though, from here, you will find some very heavy traffic waiting for you. Westbound 205 beginning before the 11th Street merge, heading for 580, continuing over the Altamont Pass to North Flynn Road. That's traffic. I'm Ron Servi.
1: Every second.
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97.7, 98.3 K-Win. It's Lucas in the morning. So Lil Wayne had a beef with the New York Yankees. Well, that's somewhat, not really a beef, but way back in the day when Lil Wayne first came out with Young Money, he had to change the logo because the New York Yankees thought the logo was too similar to their logo. So they sent a cease and desist. Now, rather than fighting the cease and desist, Lil Wayne gave in and said, okay, okay, and he changed the logo. And then, you know, Young Money turned out to be very, very successful. Not as successful.

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0: 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It is Lucas in the morning, and you know, it's a Monday, and the perfect way for you to kick off your Monday is by winning San Francisco Aquarium of the Bay tickets. Yes, in San Francisco, the Aquarium of the Bay, I love that place. It's so cool. I used to take my kids there when they were younger for birthday parties. It's so much fun at that spot. And we are going to get you in for a family four-pack of tickets to the San Francisco Bay Aquarium. All you have to do is play Facebook Marketplace Price is Right. That's a game where I give you an item off of Facebook Marketplace, and you have to guess the price. If you guess it correctly, you win. We're doing that just after 7 a.m. on K-Win.
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2: Good news right now, northbound 99 coming up out of Modesto. No troubles heading through Ripon, but if you're heading into Tracy, watch out. You are heading for some slow traffic on 205, jamming up before the 11th Street merge, continuing stop and go on to 580 and over the Altamont Pass to North Flynn Road. That's traffic. I'm Ron Servi.
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1: 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And then there's this pickup truck, a huge one. So he hits the gas and guns it. And comes inches from hitting me. The tires screeched. And I yell, WTF! And look at the guy, and he's huge. And thankfully, he was reasonable because I think he would have beat me up.
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0: Yes, it's a game where I give you an item off of Facebook Marketplace. I tell you about the item, and then you have to guess the price. If you guess the price correctly, you win. This is a very cool item. I love this item. It is a Hello Kitty collectible 50th anniversary edition. It is a purple Hello Kitty with the bow holding a baby Hello Kitty. Yes, it's a 50th anniversary edition of the Hello Kitty collectible, and it's purple. It is amazing. It's still in the box. Still in the box. And it is under $20. Under $20. 209-951-5946. Caller 10 with the correct answer wins.
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0: is the game everybody loves where I get an item off of Facebook Marketplace. I tell you about that item. Then you have to guess the price. If you guess it correctly, you win. Good morning, Kaywin. Who's this?
1: It's Christina. Good morning.
0: What's going on, Christina? How are you?
1: I'm good. How are you?
0: I'm great. It's a Monday. It's a beautiful sunrise out there. It's going to be a fantastic day. And we have this purple Hello Kitty doll. It is absolutely beautiful. It's a 50th anniversary edition, and it's holding a little baby Hello Kitty. It is under $20. What's your guess for the price?
1: $15
0: is correct. You're a winner.
1: Yay.
0: Yes, we're going to give you a family four-pack of tickets to Aquarium of the Bay in San Francisco.
1: Awesome. Thank you.
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0: 97.7, 98.3 K-Win. It is Lucas in the Morning. So if you're a big football fan around the area, you're probably pretty happy. Because this doesn't happen often. The Raiders have started off 2-0. If you're a Raider fan, I mean, I know you're excited about that. The 49ers are also 2-0. The 49ers are dominant. They just destroyed Miami. You know, they beat the Rams week one. But the Raiders, you know, the Raiders beat the Dolphins week one. And I was questioning. I was like, well, you know, the Dolphins are a bad team. You know, the Raiders will probably lose to the Chargers. And then they play the Chargers, and the Raiders beat the Chargers. So maybe this is a new era for Raiders football. Maybe the Raiders are back. I mean, it's been a long time. It's been a really long time. So it's good to see them at 2-0. So and big shouts out to all the Raider fans out there. Also, big shout out to Jonah Coleman from Lincoln High School. He went to Lincoln High School. He scored a touchdown yesterday, the game-winning touchdown for the Denver Broncos. So big shouts out to Jonah Coleman doing big things for the Denver Broncos.
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2: Hello.
3: Hello, my name is Gottman. May I please speak to Eric?
2: This is Eric.
3: Hi, Eric. You don't know me, but I'm friends with your dad, Charlie.
2: Mm-hmm.
3: And he's actually brought me on to help plan his 80th birthday party.
2: Yeah, we're all looking forward to it.
3: Oh, wonderful. Oh, that's great. Okay, what do you mean the whole family?
2: Well,
3: because
2: you know,
3: I'm in charge of the guest list, and it just says here you plus one.
2: Well, you know, I got my kids I was planning on bringing, and, you know, my wife. And
3: Yes, but the party is adults only.
2: So you're telling me that my own kids aren't going to be with their grandfather for his 80th birthday?
3: Yes, exactly, because he and I spoke about it. We don't want any brats ruining it.
2: My children, you're calling them brats.
3: No, I never did. He did. And so that's why we don't want them there, and I'm just trying to call you and inform you of that.
2: My father called my children brats?
3: Yes.
2: That's what you're telling
3: me? No, not to your face, to me, and I'm just relaying the message, so please don't shoot the messenger.
2: And what about my brother? Are their kids coming?
3: Technically, he doesn't have kids. He has teenagers, right? So, yes, they are allowed to come to the party.
2: So it's only my kids.
3: No, right. I never said that. I don't want you to feel singled out.
2: Dad and I are going to plan this.
3: Who I also call Daddy, by the way.
2: I'm sorry, what was that?
3: You call him Dad. I call him Daddy.
2: I'm calling my father. I have nothing
3: more
2: to say.
3: Eric, please. I know your father taught you manners, okay? You don't scream at a woman.
2: You just told me you call him Daddy. You are obviously not a woman by any stretch of the imagination.
3: Excuse me. I'm enough woman for him.
2: Hello?
3: Hello, this is Gottman. Listen, I just spoke to your father, and he said he doesn't like the fact that you're trying to take over the planning of his party.
2: I'm not trying to take over anything. I'm just making sure that once this party is over a month from now, you are out of here.
3: No, yes, exactly. I won't be the party planner anymore. I'll be your stepmom.

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3: It is a bit slow on northbound 99 through Ripon. That'll continue up towards Jacktown Road. If from there you're heading into Tracy, you'll be heading for some more heavy traffic. 205 jamming up before the 11th Street merge. Continuing stop and go on to 580 over the Altamont Pass. Clear out to North Bend Road. That's traffic. I'm Ron Servi.
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0: 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It is Lucas in the morning, and we're talking about out of their league. Like, there's always that statement that say, you know, that guy right there, you know, he's out of his league. You know, he can't be with her. But there was a woman that said there's no such thing as that. That, you know, any guy can get any girl. It's all about confidence. So technically, no one is out of anybody else's league, because if the guy has confidence, it's still attractive. What do you think? 209-951-5946. What are your thoughts?
1: I disagree, because I feel like a lot of women have high standards. So if a man isn't excelling in his life, there's a type of woman that's just going to be like, I'm out of his league.
0: So, like, even if the guy has a lot of confidence, like if he's like got like no job, you know, but he's got that confidence and the swagger, it's not going to be attractive at all.
1: I mean, for some women, it might work, but there's going to be that grip of women that are just like, if he doesn't have X, Y, and Z, then I'm out of his league.
0: Yeah, I can see that. I mean, and even if he is, like, at the confidence and stuff, and he's broke, that would get old real soon.
1: Exactly.
0: So what do you think? Is it true that no man is out of any woman's league, or are there men that are out of their league when they're with a woman? Tell us now. 209-951-5946, car text.
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0: 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It is Lucas in the morning. It is go big or go home. And we're going big. We always go big instead of going home. So we have a 65-inch flat screen TV. Perfect to watch football on. Perfect to watch novellas on. I mean, anything you can imagine. It's amazing, amazing TV. 65 inches. That's big. That's big. So we are definitely going big. 209-951-5946. I'll get you qualified for that 65-inch flat screen TV right now. 209-951-5946.
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4: 5 and 99, both looking good through Stockton right now, as is the crosstown freeway between the two. If you're heading out of town to the north on 99, you'll have no troubles up into Lodi. Or if you're on Highway 5 southbound, that continues trouble-free on into Lathrop, as is westbound 120 out of Manteca. That's traffic. I'm Ron Servi.
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0: 97.7, 98.3 K-Win. It is Lucas in the morning. So Lil Wayne got a cease and desist from the Yankees one time. The New York Yankees, the baseball team. The New York Yankees sent Lil Wayne a cease and desist. And it was all because of his logo that he first had. When he first came out with Young Money, the, you know, M and the Y looked too similar to the N and the Y in the New York Yankees. So the New York Yankees got upset. So they sent him a cease and desist and asked him to change his logo, which Lil Wayne did. And this was the beginning. This was the beginning of Young Money. And now Young Money is huge. I mean, it's on top of the world now. I mean, Young Money is, it's money. Young Money is money. But yeah, at one time, the New York Yankees sent Lil Wayne a cease and desist and said, you need to change your logo now. But obviously, things turned out really well for Lil Wayne. He's making some money. Not as much as the New York Yankees, but he's making a lot of money. Ooh, I got
1: it bad for you. Don't just wake up. Wake up with Lucas.
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0: 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And how this game works, I give you a trivia question. You text me the answer. 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
2: Hello?
3: Hello, my name is Carmen. May I please speak to Eric?
2: This is Eric.
3: Hi, Eric. You don't know me, but I'm friends with your dad, Charlie.
2: Mm-hmm.
3: And he's actually brought me on to help plan his 80th birthday party.
2: Yeah, we're all looking forward to it.
3: Oh, wonderful. Oh, that's great. Okay, what do you mean the whole family?
2: Well,
3: because
2: you know,
3: I'm in charge of the guest list, and it says here you plus one.
2: Well, you know, I got my kids I was planning on bringing, and, you know, my wife. And
3: oh, yes, but the party is adults only.
2: So you're telling me that my own kids aren't going to be with
3: yes.
2: their grandfather for his 80th birthday?
3: Yes, exactly, because he and I spoke about it. We don't want any brats ruining it.
2: My children, you're calling them brats.
3: No, I never did. He did. And so that's why we don't want them there, and I'm just trying to call you and inform you of that.
2: My father called my children brats?
3: Yes.
2: That's what you're telling
3: me? No, not to your face, to me, and I'm just relaying the message, so please don't shoot the messenger.
2: And what about my brother? Are their kids coming?
3: Technically, he doesn't have kids. He has teenagers, right? So, yes, they are allowed to come to the party.
2: Oh, it's only my kids.
3: No, right. I never said that. I don't want you to feel singled out.
2: Dad and I are going to plan this.
3: Who I also call Daddy, by the way.
2: I'm sorry, you call... What was that?
3: You call him Dad. I call him Daddy.
2: I'm calling my father. I have nothing
3: Eric,
2: more to say.
3: Eric, please. I know your father taught you manners, okay? You don't scream at a woman.
2: You just told me you call him Daddy. You are obviously
3: exactly.
2: not a woman by any stretch
3: Excuse
2: of the imagination.
3: Excuse me. I'm enough woman for him. Oh, hello?
2: Hello?
3: Oh, obviously, Scottman, listen. I just spoke to your father, and he said he doesn't like the fact that you're trying to take over the planning of his party.
2: I'm not trying to take over anything. I'm just making sure that once this party is over a month from now, you are f***ing out of here.
3: No, yes, exactly. I won't be the party planner anymore. I'll be your stepmom.
2: Oh,
3: hello?

0: 5946. And then I look at all of the correct answers and I pick one lucky winner at random. And then I call them back and hook them up with tickets. So let's get the winner on the phone here from the correct answers. And hi, is this Alicia?
1: Yeah, this is she.
0: What are you doing?
1: I am getting ready to go to work.
0: Where do you work at?
1: Voices.
0: This is Lucas from K-Win.
1: Oh, my God. Hi.
0: Hi. You're like, who's this weird guy asking me all these questions? I just assume people know who I am. How arrogant of me.
1: I'm so sorry. I forgot. I did text you yesterday.
0: Yes, you did. Yes, you did. You're like, who's this guy with this sexy voice calling me? No, I'm just playing. But yeah, so yeah, obviously you know why I'm calling. You know, I you have the correct answer, but Lil Wayne got a cease and desist from which baseball team?
1: The Yankees.
0: Yes,
1: the
0: you're Yankees. A winner!
1: Oh my God, never win anything. Today's gonna be a good day. Thank you so much.
0: Yeah, yeah. So now you've won. You can't say that anymore because now you're a winner. That's the effect I have on women. I turn them from losers to winners. So congratulations.
1: Thank you so much.
0: Thank you so much for listening and putting up with me this morning. It's 97.7, 98.3 with Kaylani.

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1: You know.
2: Yeah.
0: Just say, Alexa, play K-Win.
3: Okay. All right.
1: K-Win.
3: Yeah. Ice.

about Cardi B and music. Is she coming out with new music? Yes. Cardi B is promising she has more new music coming out in 2027. In 2027, so we just gotta wait a few months. You know, I can't believe, I mean, we're already into fall now. It's officially fall. And yeah, Cardi B's got new music coming out in

97.7, 98.3 K. When it is Lucas in the morning. So I thought today was the first day of fall. It technically isn't. The first day of fall actually happens tomorrow at 5:05 p.m. At 5:05 p.m. tomorrow, it officially is the end of summer and fall begins. It's kind of interesting because, you know, I always associate baseball with summer, and, you know, it actually starts in the spring. It ends with the Fall Classic, the World Series, during the fall. But I went to L.A. Over the weekend to see the Dodgers play the San Francisco Giants, and I wasn't going to go because it's been such a miserable season for the San Francisco Giants. It's been a really bad season, but I do have fun at the games, and I am glad I went. I met a lot of cool people in my section. I met some Giant fans from Fresno, some Giant fans from San Francisco, from Marin County. I actually was on the field for the game and went to the locker rooms and everything, and met some of the Giant players and stuff. And it was a great experience that I almost didn't go just because the team was bad. It's one of those things when you're dealing with baseball and sports and everything, you have to remember it's entertainment. So even if the team is bad, it's still fun going to the game because win or lose, you know, it doesn't really affect us. So maybe it affects my mental health. But anyway, I still had a good time because the games really don't mean much right now for the San Francisco Giants. It's just all about having fun. Okay.

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2: The morning commute is starting to loosen up a bit. We're looking at pretty good news now, heading northbound 99 through Ripon and up into Manteca. In Tracy, we're still looking at a bit of slow traffic on 205. This time it begins just before Mountain House Parkway. On and off from that point on to 580 and over the Altamont Pass. That's traffic. I'm Ron Servi.
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0: Okay, yes, we have Victoria Monet live at the Sacramento Memorial Auditorium, December 26th. We're going to play a little game called Beat the Clock. 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

0: time for Beat the Clock.
1: Yes, we got Victoria Monet tickets on the line this morning. Good morning, Kaywin. Who's this?
2: This is Kelsey.
1: What are you doing this morning?
2: I am driving to work.
1: Where do you work at?
2: I actually own my own business. I'm an esthetician.
1: Oh, look at you. Look at you. Big time right there. I love it. I love it. I love it. So we're going to play a little game called Beat the Clock. Do you know how this game works?
2: I kind of listen to the radio, but I've called a lot, never got anyone to answer, so I'm a bit nervous. Let's explain it.
1: Okay, well, so here's the deal. So I give you 10 seconds, and I give you a subject. And you have to come up with 5 items in that subject in 10 seconds, and you win, okay? Pretty easy.
2: Okay.
1: Okay? So because it's Monday, it's a day after all those football teams played, I just need 5 NFL football teams. 5 NFL football teams in 10 seconds, and your clock starts now.
2: The Patriots, Cowboys, the Ravens, the Giants, the Colts, and Chiefs.
1: Well, you actually gave me 6. You're a winner.
2: Hey, oh my God, I never won anything. This is so exciting.
1: Yes, and the craziest thing is you didn't mention the 49ers or the Raiders, which are the biggest teams around here.
2: Because I'm a Cowboys fan, and I'm from the South.
1: It's funny. But anyway, we're going to hook you up with tickets to Victoria Monet.
2: Oh, awesome. Thank you so much.

0: K-Win Carmen prank call.
1: Hello?
2: Hello, my name is Carmen. May I please speak to Eric?
1: This is Eric.
2: Hi, Eric. You don't know me, but I'm friends with your dad, Charlie.
1: Mm-hmm.
2: And he's actually brought me on to help plan his 80th birthday party.
1: Yeah, we're all looking forward to it.
2: Oh, wonderful. Oh, that's great. Okay, what do you mean the whole family?
1: Well,
2: because
1: you know,
2: I'm in charge of the guest list, and it just says here you plus one.
1: Well, you know, I got my kids I was planning on bringing, and, you know, my wife, and...
2: Oh, yes, but the party is adults only?
1: So you're telling me that my own kids aren't going to be with their grandfather for his 80th birthday?
2: Yes, exactly, because he and I spoke about it. We don't want any brats ruining it.
1: My children, you're calling them brats.
2: No, I never did. He did. And so that's why we don't want them there, and I'm just trying to call you and inform you of that.
1: My father called my children brats?
2: Yes.
1: That's what you're telling me?
2: No, not to your face, to me, and I'm just relaying the message, so please don't shoot the messenger.
1: And what about my brother? Are their kids coming?
2: Technically, he doesn't have kids. He has teenagers, right? So, yes, they are allowed to come to the party.
1: So it's only my kids.
2: No, right. I never said that. I don't want you to feel singled out.
1: Dad and I are going to plan this.
2: Who I also call Daddy, by the way.
1: I'm sorry, you call... What was that?
2: You call him Dad. I call him Daddy.
1: I'm calling my father. I have nothing
2: Eric,
1: more to say.
2: Please. I know your father taught you manners, okay? You don't scream at a woman.
1: You just told me you call him Daddy. You are obviously not a woman by any stretch of the imagination.
2: Excuse me. I'm enough woman for him.
1: Hello?
2: Oh, obviously, Scottman, listen. I just spoke to your father, and he said he doesn't like the fact that you're trying to take over the planning of his party.
1: I'm not trying to take over anything. I'm just making sure that once this party is over a month from now, you are out of here.
2: No, yes, exactly. I won't be the party planner anymore. I'll be your stepmom.

0: Well, the morning commute is nearly over. Things are looking good. Northbound 99 out through Ripon. No troubles heading up into Manteca. In Tracy, we are still finding some slow traffic. Westbound 205. It begins before Mountain House Parkway, but mostly sluggish from that point, heading on to 580, then over the Altamont Pass. That's traffic. I'm Ron Servi.
1: Don't you wish your...
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2: Well, the morning commute is nearly over. Things are looking good. Northbound 99 out through Ripon. No troubles heading up into Manteca. In Tracy, we are still finding some slow traffic. Westbound 205. It begins before Mountain House Parkway, but mostly sluggish from that point, heading on to 580, then over the Altamont Pass. That's traffic. I'm Ron Servi.
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3: Well, the morning commute is nearly over. Things are looking good. Northbound 99 out through Ripon. No troubles heading up into Manteca. In Tracy, we are still finding some slow traffic. Westbound 205. It begins before Mountain House Parkway, but mostly sluggish from that point. Heading on to 580, then over the Altamont Pass. That's traffic. I'm Ron Servi.
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So tomorrow is the first official day of fall, and fall is cupcake season. Is the fall the best time to start a relationship, or is it a disaster? Because you have Halloween, Thanksgiving, and Christmas, and then the relationship usually ends after the new year. 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
0: Yeah, I'm going to go out. I'm going to get some miles in, so I'm running. And then there's this pickup truck, a huge one. So he hits the gas and guns it. And comes inches from hitting me. The tires screeched. And I yell, WTF! And look at the guy, and he's huge. And thankfully, he was reasonable because I think he would have beat me up.
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Edwin, did you miss out on scoring those tickets this morning with Lucas to go see Victoria Monet on December 16th at the Sacramento Memorial Auditorium? We have another chance to win, so don't worry about it. It's all going to happen for you after 7 a.m. tomorrow morning right here on K-Win.

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So Drake was recently asked, what are his plans coming up? 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And that is huge news. 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
1: 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I'm going to get some miles in, so I'm running. And then there's this pickup truck, a huge one. So he hits the gas and guns it. And comes inches from hitting me, the tires screeched. And I yell, WTF! And look at the guy, and he's huge. And thankfully, he was reasonable because I think he would have beat me up.
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0: So tomorrow is the first official day of fall, and fall is cupcake season. Is the fall the best time to start a relationship, or is it a disaster? 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
1: Let's get the party started. 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That's when I knew that your heart was scarring. 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Like, wait, babe.

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1: 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I'm Renee, and the rumors are true. 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

Mariah Carey is going out on tour, yes, but sadly, nowhere near us. Yeah, at least not yet. Anyway, she is set to return to the UK this winter, I guess with a series of concerts, including stops in Birmingham and London and Manchester. So yeah, Mariah announced the tour on Instagram. And hey, if you want to make the trip out to the UK, man, tickets go on sale this Friday. Stick around. Post Malone coming up, man. Some Cardi B and Beyonce on the way.

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1: 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And then there's this pickup truck, a huge one. So he hits the gas and guns it. And comes inches from hitting me. The tire screeched. And I yell, WTF! And look at the guy, and he's huge. And thankfully, he was reasonable because I think he would have beat me up.
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What's up, man? Louis Cruz, happy Monday. Thank you for being here today. I had a chance to get out to the Lodi Grape Festival this past weekend. They had the most amazing reptile setup, man. It was so cool. Post Malone right now. It's KWIN.

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K-Win, what's happening? Louis Cruz, man. 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
1: 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Okay.
0: Okay. So Friday morning, Lucas will give away the first one. So you were in on this. 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

like over the weekend. My brother was like, yeah, it's fall. 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

If you have not heard this yet, we've got tickets to see Victoria Monet. Yeah, she's going to be at the Sacramento Memorial Auditorium. 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

So tomorrow is the first official day of fall, and fall is cupcake season. Is the fall the best time to start a relationship, or is it a disaster because you have Halloween, Thanksgiving, and Christmas, and then the relationship usually ends after the new year? Tell us what you think tomorrow morning at 7:30 on KWIN.